0: Lightning 100. That's Caroline Carter. Great local lightning from Caroline Carter. Watchdog. It was the Wild Feathers before that. Left My Woman. Wild Feathers, a band out of Nashville, Tennessee. We've been big fans of ever since we first heard their music. In fact, it's filled with other local artists that we liked, and they came together and formed their own little Nashville super group, which we have booked this Sunday. You can see them. They're headlining Nashville Sunday night. And you want to get tickets? We want you to do it. Don't wait. It's likely it's going to sell out. We've seen them sell out the Ryman. This is a special, intimate show. You get tickets and details right now on the concert calendar at lightning100.com. But don't miss the Wild Feathers this Sunday.
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Lightning 100, Sahara Moon, Lost in Love. That was one of the acts that did really well in this year's Music City Mayhem Local Music Tournament. And man, we love supporting locals. We're going to be doing it, in fact, all day tomorrow. 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So we're going to go ahead and get some internationals.

0: Lightning 100, that's Weezer, We Might As Well Be Strangers, featuring Wednesday on that one. What a great combo that is. King Tuff before it with Invisible Ink, and Sturgill Turtles All the Way Down. We've got two more home games this week with the Nashville Sounds. There's one happening right now, actually, but there's another game on Saturday and then Sunday. 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They have autographs before the game, and they round the bases after the game. 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

Lightning 100, that's Nashville's own Bridie Costello with former Nashvillian Maisie Stella. 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Great combo there. BB Stockwell before it. 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The tradition will continue. 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

0: 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That's new from Blondshell. Heart Has to Work So Hard. It's a song we first heard on New Music Monday, which Steph, our music director, hosts every Monday at 8, right after the 615. 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

0: Lightning 100 New, Devin Gilfillian, Black Dog Rabbit Hole. We've been playing Devin for over a decade here at Lightning 100. It's an artist we saw move from Philadelphia and become a Nashvillian. We love him. Anytime you can see Devin, you should do it. One of our favorite human beings and artists here in Music City. And you know where he got his first play? On the 615, where 24 hours a day we accept local music submissions. 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

Lightning 100, that's new from Panda Bear and Sonic Boom. Panda Bear from Animal Collective. A Question of When, really liking that tune a whole lot. Jungle Carry On, it's, well, depending on where you are, I guess if you're listening over on the East Coast, it's already the 4th of July, but it's about to be it here as we get to celebrate America's 250th birthday. Come join us again tomorrow downtown Nashville as we Let Freedom Sing, celebrating 250 years. It's going to be one of the best concerts, 5 stages of free music with the biggest fireworks display we've ever put on. 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How about some Modest Mouse? This is a great new one from them. It's Picking Dragons' Pockets on Lightning 100.

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1: For the love of Tennessee at dawn. 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

0: Lightning 100, that is local music from Really Regular. That one is called Crickets. Joby Riccio, Love of the Song, Amber Woodhouse, What You Gonna Do. Actually, these are all local because we are playing all local music all day today for our Independence Rock Celebration. Thanks for joining us here for the 4th of July. We're going to be soundtracking it all day long, so keep it tuned here to your independent radio station on Independence Day, Lightning 100. Got Lainey Jones coming up, Allison Young, Mitski, Aaron Ray, right after this on Lightning 100.
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0: Lightning 100. That is Local from Caroline Carter, Watchdog from their new Fetch EP. And Caroline Carter was one of the competitors of this year's Music City Mayhem. I bet throughout today, we are going to be hearing from a lot of our past Music City Mayhem, both winners and participants, since we are playing all local music for you all day long today for the 4th of July. We are got a few more coming up for you after the break. Need to Breathe, The Features, Colony House, and then got our weekly Community Corner interview up in just a bit on Lightning 100.
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1: Good morning and welcome to Community Corner, where we spotlight Nashville nonprofits and community causes every Saturday at 7 a.m. by interviewing representatives from the local organizations working to solve the issues facing our beautiful city here in Nashville, Tennessee. My name is Brother Love. Thanks for tuning in to Lightning 100. Today, my guest is Taylor Spreitler, PR and Community Engagement Coordinator for the Nashville Humane Association. Hello.
2: Hello.
1: Hi. Since 1946, Nashville Humane Association has been a safe haven for at-risk homeless and adoptable pets. Nashville Humane Association is committed to finding responsible homes, controlling pet overpopulation, and promoting the humane treatment of animals, all while supporting pets and pets' families in our community. Oh, so great to have you.
2: Thanks for having me. I'm excited to be here.
1: Oh, my goodness. So tell us a little bit about what your day is like today. You know, you work so hard with the pets in our community. I want to know the daily ins and outs of Taylor Spreitler.
2: Well, I am very lucky. I mean, I have truly the best job in the world. So being the public relations and community engagement coordinator, I'm the one who gets pets out of the building to showcase them to our community. So I actually run puppy parties. I know, right? It sounds like the most fun thing ever. And I also get dogs out for like a lot of our content and stuff. So I spent my morning with an adorable, adoptable dog named Patrick, who is 5 years old, and just trying to get him out in front of people so that he can get adopted and find his forever home.
1: Oh, that is so, so beautiful.
2: Yeah.
1: So we met a few weeks ago or a few months ago. I have a puppy named Jazz.
2: Yes.
1: And he is an American hairless terrier, and we took him to one of your events to get his shots. And I met you and the whole crew. It was a community afternoon, morning rather, where we were all together on the line for the good of our pets. Everybody got along. Everybody was so helpful on your end. I'm so blown away. So what is that kind of a day for you like? So you do a lot. So some of your services that we'll get into a little bit further. But we were there getting shots. What's that like for you to see all of us from the community there with our pets just trying to take care of the ones we love?
2: I love our low-cost clinics. I mean, first of all, meeting your dog, Jazz, was a highlight for all of us. Like, we all stopped in our tracks as soon as we saw Jazz. But it is so, I mean, it's so fun. We meet so many amazing people and so many adorable pets who are there to get their microchips and their vaccines. And it's also great our staff to come together. I've noticed that, like, it really is kind of a bonding experience for all of us when we get to see the impact that we can have on our community and kind of break outside of our shelter walls and see the people and not just the pets that we serve. Yeah. So it's a lot of fun. And we do that monthly. So it's, you know, a highlight of my month.
1: Wow. So give us a little bit more about your services, what you provide and for who you provide it to. Is it just dogs and cats? What do you guys do?
2: Yes, dogs and cats. So we have our monthly low-cost clinic, which is microchips and vaccines. And then we also have low-cost spay and neuter, which is something that we actually do in partnership with Metro Animal Care and Control. And that also happens monthly. And that has been something that we have really worked hard towards. And it's been very exciting to actually kind of see it come to fruition. We also have weekly food banks every Wednesday from 12 to 2. People can come in and get supplemental food for their pets. We understand that pets can be very expensive.
1: Yes.
2: And we really, you know, our thing is, yes, we are a shelter, but we're truly so much more than that. And we want to help people keep their pets in their homes because that's where they belong.
1: Right.
2: So anything we can do to kind of lower those barriers and those prices, we want to do it.
1: Wow. So weekly, I can go and get some food for my pet.
2: Yes.
1: That's a beautiful thing.
2: Every Wednesday.
1: Because there's got to be a lot of issues, right? I mean, people are having hard times, and so their pets have hard times.
2: Yes.
1: And you see a lot of folks that are just, that need some help. And so you're saying that we can go, what's the address there? Where can we go?
2: 213 Osceola Avenue in West Nashville.
1: Fantastic. Are there any bad adoptive parents? I know this is a crazy question, but really?
2: I mean, I will say, as somebody who works in animal welfare, we see the worst of it. You know, we deal with the abuse cases, the neglect, the hoarding cases, puppy mills, backyard breeders. We see it all.
1: Right.
2: But then you also get to see these animals go into their new homes with their new families that, like, I will literally choke up talking about it because you get to see, we see their whole journey of the places that we, you know, take them from the vet care that our amazing vet team, we have a full vet staff at Nashville Humane. A lot of people don't know that. So we, all of our spay, neuter, everything we do in-house with our amazing vet team, our animal care team, our fosters, everybody pitching in to really kind of get these cats and dogs into their next chapter. And then it's always bittersweet, right? It's a weird thing of like, I hope I never see you again. This dog, this cat that we've cared for months and months. I'm like, I hope I never see you again in the nicest way possible because I want you to go home and I want you to stay there.
1: Right. Well, can you share, you shared off air about a story about some pet that you did just see. Would you mind sharing that with the audience here?
2: Yeah, yeah. Patrick, who I took out this morning and yesterday, I took him to a Centennial. And when I tell you this dog is the best dog, like so much going on. They were mowing the lawns. There was geese. And he was just chilling. He just wanted to be on my lap. And it's a true testament to how resilient dogs are because Patrick was actually adopted as a puppy 5 years ago.
1: Okay.
2: And then about a month ago, he was found tied to a pedestrian bridge.
1: Oh, yeah. Gosh. That's terrible.
2: So he's a little skinny now.
1: Right.
2: So we've been giving him all the love and treats that he so deserves.
1: Yeah.
2: But, I mean, he's great. Like, he knows so many cues. He does the cutest thing. Oh, my gosh. When you walk by his kennel, if you say, Patrick, show me your toy, he'll go over and grab his toy and, like, wave it in front of you. Just wanted to show it off. It's so cute. Yeah. I do it every time I walk by his kennel. He's probably like, oh, here comes that lady again.
1: Yeah. But the joy that you give back is so wonderful that I'm sure he's excited to
2: do.
1: Oh,
2: yeah. Well, now he's like, oh, that's the lady who takes me out of the building. Like, yes, let's go.
1: Right. So educate us a little bit, because dogs and cats are left for who knows what, right? And so what do we do? Because I think some people just think, well, I'll just take this kitten or I'll take this puppy and I'll leave it somewhere where I think maybe it'll be in a better place. I see it happening all the time. I know you deal with it all the time. It's not like you just take the baby and you leave the baby at the firehouse, right? I mean, it's like a cartoon version of what we do with things, or with things, with human beings, for crying out loud. So what can you educate the folks here in our community? Because there are a lot of strays, and strays become a problem for neighborhoods, and I don't know what to do. I see a lot of cats and I see a lot of puppies, and I'm sort of like, I don't know what to do. I can't take them home because I got two already.
2: Right.
1: So what do we do?
2: Spay and neuter your pets. That is the biggest thing that will go to helping pet overpopulation. And, you know, talking about leaving cats and dogs places, like, it's hot or it's cold. We live in Nashville where the weather is all over the place.
1: Yeah.
2: And it's just not safe, but there is a process. So if you find a stray, that is Metro Animal Care and Control. Nashville Humane is actually managed intake. So what we do is we kind of go to our donut counties and our partners. We have about 70 that are in Middle Tennessee, and we pull from them so that they do not have to make tough decisions about space and things like that. So we kind of are there to take the pressure off of them and provide resources to them.
1: Mm-hmm.
2: But if you need to rehome your animal, we always support self-rehoming. You know your pet best, right? And we get it. People fall in hard times. We do not want to be a place of judgment. We want to be a place of a resource and being able to help people figure that out. You know, our goal is that if you have a question about something, you can call us. And if we can't do it, we know where to send you to get it done. So it's, you know, and it's also like, people have to understand that shelters are so overcrowded. We are all struggling. So following that process means that we have space for them. We have the resources for their vet care if they need that. You know, it makes it a lot easier on us so that way we're not so overcrowded.
1: Yeah, because I remember stories of, like, my mother-in-law found a puppy that was in another state. And she's like, I want to go get this puppy. And I said, what do you mean? You live in New Jersey. You're going to go to Ohio to get this puppy? And is that trafficking? I mean, is there puppy trafficking? Am I so out of touch with reality that I don't know what I'm talking about? I mean,
2: I don't know if there's necessarily puppy trafficking. I mean, I guess they're kind of, it's actually very interesting because I guess you could kind of say, like, you can get a puppy if you go to, like, a backyard breeder.
1: Mm-hmm.
2: You can get a puppy delivered to your door. It's thousands of dollars, but you can do it. You can go online. You never meet the dog. You never meet the person. You don't know where it comes from.
1: Right.
2: And that's how backyard breeders get away with things, because you're never going to see what we see on our side of things when we actually have to go to these places and then, you know, take the animals from the property.
1: Yeah. Wow. So what happens when you're in the situation that you know that there's abuse? You're not a police person. So what happens there?
2: Metro Animal Care and Control. So they are, yeah, they are the government facility, and they are the ones who are able to press charges. So if we know something is going on, we very closely work with them on so many different things. So we're able to let them know what we know.
1: Right. That's great. So are you at capacity at this point right now?
2: Always.
1: Always.
2: Yeah. I mean, if we have an empty kennel, we are immediately filling it. You know, we have intakes almost every day of the week. We actually pull from Metro Animal Care and Control every week.
1: Right.
2: I think in 2024, we pulled about over 400 animals from there within the year. So, yeah, I mean, if all the other shelters are full, then as soon as we have space, we are just trying to take the pressure off of them. And it's kitten season right now. It's kind of starting to, you know, die down a little bit, but that
1: you
2: is always...
1: There's a kitten... It seems like...

0: Instagram if, you know, anybody wants to look more into that. But yeah.
1: That's important because I have kittens everywhere and I have two neighbors that live right next to me and then they live right next to me and they both moved away, consecutive houses next to mine. And they each had community cats and then they took one cat with them. Like, this is my cat. And the other neighbor said, this is my cat. And left a whole world of cats, kittens, for all of us to deal with. And I don't know, I feel terrible that I don't want to deal with them. But I also know that I don't know how to take care of them because it's, I hate to say this, but a lot of people must say, it's not my problem.
0: Yeah.
1: But it's somebody's problem. It's a communal problem.
0: But that's, I mean, the thing is, though, is like, you don't know what you don't know, you know? And that's why I am so passionate about being able to help people and educate people and send them of like where to go. And everybody at Nashville Humane feels that way because it is, you're not born, if you don't work in animal welfare, you're not going to know the things that we know, you know, that's just fact. But yeah, like I would tell you, call Pet Community Center. They would be able to help you because if kittens are not spayed or neutered, you're going to just keep having more kittens.
1: Yeah, no, for sure. So are you seeing neglect in, let's say, older animals? Are your shelters filled up with, you know, all ages, or are people just grabbing puppies and kittens because they're so cute? Which, by the way, cuteness doesn't last, folks. You grow out of it and all of a sudden you're an adult and hopefully you're still cute when you're an adult.
0: Yeah.
1: But a lot of adults, are they left by the wayside?
0: Adult dogs, especially large adult dogs, do stick in shelter a lot longer. Black dogs, actually, statistically, black animals in general, even puppies, they stay in shelter like, I think it's like 50% longer than any other animal.
1: Wow. I've heard that. I didn't know that was true.
0: Yeah.
1: So how do we fund you? How do we get involved? You are all on your own, independent, right? How do we help out? How do we get involved? Let's get to that.
0: Adopt. If you can't adopt, foster. If you can't foster, volunteer. Monetary donations are always super helpful, or we have wish lists on our website of things that we need to help support the animals in our shelter. Or a big thing that I always tell people that you can do from the comfort of your own home is engagement on social media, on sharing our animals. Because, like, you could share a dog. You could share Patrick on your Instagram story. And maybe you have a friend who's like, oh, my gosh, that is my dog. Yeah. I want Patrick. So there's really so many ways to help us. And you can find all of our information at NashvilleHumane.org. We also have a license plate initiative that we are trying to get off the ground. It's a one-time $35 donation, and that will go to help fund our community programs. And you get a really cute license plate for it. So
1: that is so cool.
0: Yeah.
1: So can you just, I'm a little ignorant on the fostering system and the fostering of animals. Can you explain that finally to me so I really understand what it is and how it works?
0: You basically just provide the love and we provide everything else. It can be short term, long term. We have so many different needs, medical. Some animals, they just need a break. We have kittens like neonates. Because like I said, it's kitten season.
1: Yeah.
0: So we do an entire neonate training. You can take them home, you know, so that way they can grow big and strong until they're ready to have their spay-neuter surgeries and become adoptable. But we have about half of the animals that we intake every year go into a foster home. So it is a very, very important program for all shelters that have a foster program.
1: Oh, that's fantastic.
0: Yeah.
1: Oh, I'm so grateful that you're here. Taylor Spreitler, PR and a community engagement coordinator from the Nashville Humane Association. You can find out everything and give money and help and foster and adopt at NashvilleHumane.org. I thank you for coming and visiting with us on Community Corner.
0: Thank you for having me. This is amazing.
1: Oh, you guys are just fantastic. I hope to see you soon. Thank you for tuning in to Community Corner on Lightning 100. Stephanie McFadden is our fantastic producer. I'm going to go home and love all my puppies like never before. Thank you so very much. We'll see you next time.
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0: 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My name's Stephanie. Happy 4th of July. Happy 250th birthday to America. We are, as usual for the 4th, playing all local music today to celebrate. We got Elizabeth Cook coming up, Gabe Dixon, Phosphorescent, right after this on Lightning 100.
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0: Lightning 100, that is Meadowglade Magnolia. Our Music City Mayhem champion for this year took home the prize at our 2026 local Battle of the Bands. I can tell you we're going to be hearing from a lot of former Music City Mayhem winners and competitors today while we're playing all local all day long, celebrating 4th of July here on Lightning 100, Independence Day, on your independent radio station. Massey 99 was before that, Heaven, Goodbye June with Daisy. My name's Stephanie. Got more on the way from Fleming and John, Fly Golden Eagle. Ugh, I love that one, and more coming up on Lightning 100.
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0: Lightning 100. That is more local from Bridie Costello featuring Maisie Stella. That's called What's Change. I actually got to see her play that one live a few weeks ago. Loved it so much. Had to bring it right here to the radio station. Girl House, You Don't Think About Me. Before that, Meg Elsier with Old News. 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Coming up very gently, Haley Williams, Michelle Branch, after this break on Lightning 100.
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0: Lightning 100. Aaron Lee Tashjian, Lost Alone, going to be on the new album, Get Over It, Underdog, which will come out on July 17th. Some Mickey Echo before that, bringing us back to 2009. And then taking it back even further, 2006 for Katie Herzig. All of these local for our annual Independence Rock Celebration, playing all local all day today. Got some more great ones coming up from Michigander, Bree Kennedy, and more on the way on Lightning 100. 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
0: 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Let Freedom Sing performances on five stages by tons of artists, but some of the big ones, Boyz II Men, Brothers Osborne, Clint Black, Lauren Daigle, Neo, Nick Jonas, Sublime, All American Rejects, and many, many more. That's 11 a.m. to 9:30 p.m. in all over downtown Nashville, and that is a free event. 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And this Thursday, July 9th in the Neuhoff District, it's the River Steps Concert Series. 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

0: Lightning 100 Old Crow Medicine Show featuring Molly Tuttle. That is Last American Waltz from their new album Union Made. Pretty fitting for today. Nikki Lane, Jackpot before that. Maggie Rose with Do It. And some Margot Price back there too, Hurtin' on the Bottle. Playing all local today for our Independence Rock Celebration. Happy 4th of July, Nashville. My name's Stephanie. Spending this Saturday morning with you. 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On Independence Day, Bandana Cheyenne, Jenny Lewis, Maddie Diaz, coming up on Lightning 100.
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played till the sun was spying over the town to see the death of us on the front stairs, curled up in a bar.

0: Lightning 100, such a great one from Devin Gilfillian's new album, Time Will Tell, which is out now. That one is called Black Dog Rabbit Hole. Karen Elson with her cover of Dancing on My Own before that, and Johnny Cash, I Won't Back Down. All local today for our all local celebration we do every year here for Independence Rocks. So we are bringing you that all day long today, celebrating the 4th of July. Then we got a great local show tomorrow for our Nashville Sunday Night Concert broadcast. Come check out the Wild Feathers with us at 3rd and Lindsley. They are going to be headlining with Nigel Dupree, getting the music started at 7. 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

0: Lightning 100, Eden Joel, that's 18-wheeler. Been loving that one this year. Jack White, Dollar Bill, going to be on his new album, Frozen Charlotte, coming out next week on July 10th. Some Annie DeRusso back there too. Actually, well timed because Eden Joel plays in Annie DeRusso's band. My name is Stephanie, here with you this Saturday morning. Also, another connection there. I saw both of them play Eden Joel opening for Annie DeRusso, in whose band he plays at Jack White's venue. So there we go. Connections all around. That's Nashville for you. We're playing all local today, all day long for our Independence Rock Celebration. More coming up for your 4th of July soundtrack from Courtney Marie Andrews, Ava Swan, Amanda Shires, Lucinda Williams, after this on Lightning 100.
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0: Lightning 100, that's our local artist of the week, Creamer, with his song Mean Streets. That's from the new full-length album from Creamer, Miracle Year, produced by Pat Sansone of Wilco. Howdy before that, try, some Marcus King and Lucinda Williams. My name is Stephanie, spending this Saturday morning with you, 4th of July, and playing you all local music today for our annual Independence Rock celebration. We got more coming up, Vo, Cassius Culpepper, Langhorne Slim on the way on Lightning 100.
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way she was right as I held her that night. She said this'll all change eventually. Cause she ain't the prettiest waitress in Memphis no more. But it's not what you think.

0: Lightning 100. That is really regular. Where have you been? Caitlin Rose with Shanghai Cigarettes before that, and Cassandra Lewis, So Bad. Actually had a bunch of C's before that, really regular, because also Corey Brandon and Carriott all back there. My name's Stephanie, and those are all local artists because we are playing all local today for our Independence Rock Celebration. Also, don't forget, if you're looking for plans today, things are kicking off right about now in downtown Nashville for Let Freedom Sing. 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

0: 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That's the Warren Treaty with a new one, You Can't Hurt Me Anymore. 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The Wild Feathers before that one, The Ceiling, and you can check them out tomorrow. 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My name's Stephanie. I am getting out of here for the day, but Jason is coming in to take over for the afternoon of your 4th of July. We're going to be keeping the local music going all day long, so don't go anywhere. We got the soundtrack for your holiday coming up. Happy 4th of July, guys. Got the Apache Relay up next on Lightning 100.
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0: Lightning 100, that is new music from Post Sex Nachos, getting an assist from Balin for that song, A Lot to Lose. It was Jill Andrews before that, going back to The War Inside for Get Up, Get On, Jacob Jones, Humming House, LL. Happy birthday, America, and thank you so much for tuning in on this July 4th. Jay with you here in the Lightning 100 studio as, yes, we celebrate not only America, but America's Music City, playing you local Lightning music all today. And leading you right up to Radio Lightning, which will begin at 5 o'clock. I'm going to kind of widen the scope and do an all-American edition of the show beginning at 5 o'clock. Hope you are enjoying the day thus far, and thanks for letting us provide the soundtrack for some of it. More great local Lightning on the way from Jeremy Lister, Morgan Wade. Also have Jesse Wilson. And right after this quick timeout, music from Moon Taxi on Lightning 100.
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0: Lightning 100, that's the new one from Josiah and the Bonnevilles. That's Going Gone from the new album As Is. Morgan Wade, as promised, with Wilder Days. Heard from Jeremy Lister. Jefferson in that set with Move. Jesse Wilson, Clap Your Hands. And Highway from Moontex. He got us rolling. Lightning flashes are straight ahead. Yeah, there's quite a bit going on today and really this weekend here in Nashville. I'll run it down for you right after this quick timeout.
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0: Here are your lightning flashes for Independence Day, Saturday, July 4th. Downtown Nashville happening right now. It's Let Freedom Sing with performances on five stages by Boys to Men, Brothers Osborne, Clint Black, Lauren Daigle, Neo, Nick Jonas, Sublime, and many more. That started at 11 o'clock. It runs through 9:30 tonight, which is when the fireworks begin. It's also all free. 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Sunday, July 5th. Yeah, tomorrow night, we're back at 3rd and Lindsley for Lightning 100's Nashville Sunday Night with the Wild Feathers and Nigel Dupree. 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Show starts at 7 o'clock. And next Thursday, July 9th, at Neuhoff District, it's the River Steps Concert Series with Billy Allen and the Pollies. 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Off the top of my dome, I do know about a show happening September 17th at First Bank Amphitheater down in Franklin. That's when Need to Breathe will headline First Bank. And Drew and Ellie Holcomb going to open the show. Let's get on some music from Drew and Ellie. Here's Memory Bank on Lightning 100.

0: Lightning 100, that is Slapdragon and the song Already Won. They just put out an album, Mission Statement, came out at the end of May and features that song. Love playing it for you here on Lightning 100. Nikki Bloom before that, also heard from Los Colones, Liz Longley and Aaron McCarley. All great Nashville artists. Yes, we are celebrating America's Music City on this 250th birthday for our great constitutional republic. It's Jay with you here in studio. Thanks so much for making Lightning 100 part of your America 250 celebration. Of course, a lot going on downtown right now. Visit musiccity.com for the full lineup and schedule. So many great performances by so many great artists throughout the day through 9:30 tonight. Of course, that is when the fireworks show will begin, which has been billed as the biggest in the history of our city. So I hope everyone is staying cool. Some folks may be trying to stay dry out there on this Independence Day. But again, wherever you are, whatever you're doing, we hope that you are having a great celebration. You're staying safe. And thanks for making Lightning 100 your soundtrack on this Saturday afternoon. More great local lightning on the way from Lily Hyatt, Joby Riccio, Lily Winwood. We'll get to some Katy Prewitt right after this quick commercial break.
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Caroline Carter here on Lightning 100. Song's called Watchdog. Lily Hyatt with her amazing cover of Under the Milky Way. Also heard from Joby Riccio, love of the song. As promised, Lily Winwood. And What Have We Got to Lose? Snuck in some Ben Goldsmith. Got it rolling with Katie Pruitt. New album from Katie, Fools for the Fleeting, will be out on September the 18th. More great local lightning on the way. We've got some Ben Rector coming up. Also, Kenny Sharp, Jason Isbell, Ruby Amonfu. Got Larkin Poe warming up in the on-deck circle. Get to Larkin Poe right after we listen to Lady Couch, Purple Rose, and the Black Balloon on Nashville's independent radio, Lightning 100.

0: Lightning 100, Katie Schechter from her latest release, Empress. That was Pay It No Mind. It was Say It Now, actually mentioned earlier this afternoon. I'll say it again, Need to Breathe. Going to be headlining at First Bank Amphitheater on September the 17th with Drew and Ellie Holcomb opening the show. Tickets on sale now. We heard Kenny Sharp, Kim Ritchie, Jason Isbell in that set with 24 frames. Of course, Jason and the 400 unit doing their annual Ryman residency October 15th through the 24th. And once again, presented by your friends here at Lightning 100. In fact, you can enter to win tickets for night 2 of 6 right now over on the ticket window at lightning100.com. That will be October the 16th with the Bow Keys opening, but different openers for each of those 6 shows. And yes, tickets for all 6 on sale now. 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Music on the way from Amy Stroop, Anderson East, Alana Royale, and right after this quick break, Jesse Balin on Lightning 100.
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Bridie Costello here on Lightning 100, getting an assist from Maisie Stella on that song, What's Changed? Anderson East with Say I Love You. Also heard from Amy Stroop, Alana Royale, got that set rolling with Jesse Balin and Wildlife. More great local Lightning music on the way for you. Let's see, what do I got queued up here? Got some Blue Merle on the way. Also, Arts Fishing Club, some Mitski, some Langhorne Slim. We'll get to some Escondido right after Lee Nash and Doing It Wrong on Lightning 100.

0: Lightning 100, the latest from Michigander. That's the song Freaking Out. It's on a brand new album out the last day of this month. The new album's called Over Before You Know It. Dan Arbach before that. And we also heard from Blonde Bullet and music from Mitski and music from Langhorne Slim. It's Jay with you on Independence Day 2026. More importantly, the America 250 celebration. Hope everyone is having a great holiday. Thank you so much for spending part of it with us here on Lightning 100 as we are providing the soundtrack with great Nashville artists celebrating not only America, but America's Music City. We will do an all-American edition of Radio Lightning beginning at 5 o'clock where we widen the scope from coast to coast, but more great local lightning later this hour. Let's see, I've got music lined up from Daniel Donato, The New Respects, Devin Gilfillian, Rayland Baxter, and right after a quick timeout, a couple of Nashville acts, not only Old Crow Medicine Show, but also featuring Molly Tuttle, get on Last American Waltz right after this commercial timeout.
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Lightning 100, the new respects in Frightening Lightning from the Here Comes Trouble release. Hard to believe, but they released that album 9 years ago, back in 2017. Also heard from Devin Gilfillian from his new one, Time Will Tell. It was Black Dog, Rabbit Hole, Daniel Donato, Sunshine in the Rain. Some folks might be experiencing some of that on this 4th of July. As promised, Leah Blevins also in that set from her new album, All Dressed Up. It was Digging in the Coal. It is Jay here in studio. Happy 4th of July, everyone. And of course, happy birthday, America. More great local lightning right up until the top of the 5 o'clock hour, and then we're going to do an all-American edition of Radio Lightning as we celebrate America's 250th birthday. Music on the way from Katie Herzig, Keb Moe, Ashley Monroe, and Matthew Perryman Jones. He's in the On Deck Circle. We'll listen to Matthew's song Intimate Strangers after we listen to Earthbound by the great Rodney Crowell here on Lightning 100.

0: 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Tickets to see Judah and the Lion at the Pinnacle, Dwight Yoakam doing two shows at the Ryman, Role Model at the Truth in early October. 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Enter to win tickets for the July 28th show. 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

That's music from Kendall Wilde's song Higher here on Nashville's independent radio, Lightning 100. We heard from Aaron Ray in Wild Blue Wind. Parker Millsap did Fine Line. Also heard from Nikki Lane with Right Time. Grace Bowers in the Hodgepodge covering Led Zeppelin's Going to California. Jay with you here in studio.

0: Lightning 100, new music from Creamer, our local artist of the week. That song's called Mean Streets. It's on the new album Miracle Year. Cage the Elephant with Cigarette Daydreams. Also heard from Thad Cockrell, Brooke Wagoner, also Brendan Benson and Maddie Diaz. Got that set rolling with our current reigning Music City Mayhem champions, Meadowglade, and their song Magnolia. Give me 60 seconds. I'll come back with your lightning flashes, and then we start an all-American edition of Radio Lightning at the top of the hour.
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0: Here are your lightning flashes for Independence Day, Saturday, July 4th, downtown Nashville. It's Let Freedom Sing, performances on five stages by Boyz II Men, Brothers Osborne, Clint Black, Lauren Daigle, Neo, Nick Jonas, Sublime, and many more. That goes until 9:30 this evening, and those shows are free. Of course, 9:30 is when the fireworks display will begin here in Nashville. 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The Wild Feathers with Nigel Dupree beginning at 7 o'clock. Doors open at 5:30 out at 3rd and Lindsley tomorrow night. And then Thursday, July 9th at Neuhoff District, it's the River Steps Concert Series. This week featuring Billy Allen and the Pollies. That show will begin at 6 p.m. and it is free. On Thursday night, again, an all-American edition of Radio Lightning at the top of the hour. Got some Tabitha Meeks, Jeff the Brotherhood right after local lightning from Colony House. Here's Atomic on Lightning 100. Sunday.

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1: 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Jay in studio will be your host for this edition of the show. 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From Southern California, specifically Pasadena, California, it's Van Halen and Dreams on an all-American edition of Radio Lightning.

0: from Rockford, Illinois, Cheap Trick and Dream Police here on Radio Lightning. We went back out to Southern California for the Beach Boys and Surfin' USA. Bob Seger, born in Michigan, played Ramblin' Gamblin' Man going all the way back to 1969 for that one. Foo Fighters, of course, they're based out of Southern California, started in Seattle, played Generator from 1997's There Is Nothing Left to Lose, and from 5150, got it started with Van Halen and Dreams. It's an all-American edition of a Radio Lightning. 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
0: 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We now go west to the San Francisco Bay Area. In fact, this is a song about the Bay. It's Journey and Lights on Radio Lightning.

Truly Be. Earth, Wind, and Fire on Radio Lightning out of Chicago, Illinois. That was Shining Star. Stevie Wonder was born in Saginaw, Michigan. I played I Wish from Songs in the Key of Life. Aretha Franklin, born in Memphis, Tennessee, stuck in Chain of Fools right after I played Journey and Lights. Yes, it's an all-American edition of Radio Lightning, so we'll go now to the East Coast. Boston, Massachusetts is where Aerosmith hails from. Here's a live version of Dream On Radio Lightning.

Radio Lightning with James Brown and Living in America. Had to play that on July 4th on America's 250th birthday. I mean, come on. The Boss before that, a live version of 10th Avenue Freeze Out that was recorded in East Rutherford, New Jersey back in 1984. And Aerosmith with a live version of Dream On. Now I've got one that's kind of a twofer. Here is Roy Orbison's Oh Pretty Woman as performed by John Mellencamp on Radio Lightning.

Listen to Her Heart from Tom Petty and the Heartbreakers here on Radio Lightning. Some CCR before that with Travelin' Band. Also heard John Mellencamp covering Roy Orbison's Oh, Pretty Woman. We had to do an All-American edition on July 4th. Plus, it's America 250, right? Happy birthday, America, and thank you for joining me here on Radio Lightning. Hope you all have a wonderful, safe, and happy celebration as we head into the biggest fireworks show in Nashville's history, beginning at 9:30 tonight. I've got room for two more songs, but you got to stay tuned to find out what's up after Sam and Dave with Hold On, I'm Coming on an All-American edition of Radio Lightning here on Lightning 100.

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2: So right about now, I figure you're probably knee-deep in celebrating the 250, and that's great. It's a big deal, and I think you've certainly earned a right to blow off some steam. So if the country is celebrating its 250th birthday, that means the volunteer state is celebrating its 230th. June 1st of 1796, we became a state, and it's been all wine and roses ever since. Now, 230 years is a long time, and it's time enough for some pretty big accomplishments and a few firsts, too. And most people think football or music or hot chicken when they think about Tennessee, and there's nothing wrong with any of that. We've had a lot more stuff come out of the state of Tennessee. For example, the first Piggly Wiggly grocery store was opened in September of 1916 over in Memphis by Clarence Saunders. Now, why is that a big deal? It was the first self-service grocery chain. Before you place an order, or you could just go to a counter and tell somebody what you wanted, Piggly Wiggly was also the first grocery chain to have refrigerated food cases. You're welcome. Mountain Dew was invented here. Why? Well, because sometimes moonshine tastes like moonshine, and a lot of people can't handle that sweet, sweet taste of the hills and hollers. It was developed by a couple of brothers, Allie and Barney Hartman, and it was developed as a mixer. It was made to cut the taste of homemade moonshine, because making corn liquor in an old radiator is fine as long as it doesn't taste like it. Pepsi bought out the Hartman brothers in 1964. The first tow truck was created in 1915 by Ernest Holmes here in Tennessee. He manufactured more, and he would go on to open his own business. He would take tow trucks and take cars over to their new owners. And I can't imagine at this point what we would do without tow trucks. And I'm not proud of this, but sometimes it's fun to watch them mess with the tourists. We did that. How about the Manhattan Project? Also, moon pies. In 1917, a coal miner was asked what kind of snack would be good to go in his lunchbox, take down the mines. And the miner came back with, you know, maybe something with a marshmallow, something with some chocolate, something with graham crackers. Basically, we have moon pies today because one coal miner liked s'mores. And I hope he got a medal. What about cotton candy? Or more accurately, the machine that makes cotton candy? It was invented here in the Music City by a dentist named Morrison, and a candy maker named Wharton. They came up with it in 1897. Had its big debut years later at the 1904 World's Fair. They sold almost 70,000 boxes for 25 cents a pop. That works out to about 660 grand today, or, as things stand, enough to purchase one cotton candy. Now, I could go on a lot longer with these, but let's do a few more kind of rapid fire style. Some things that you may not know have roots in Tennessee. Ready? Here we go. The Dempster Dumpster, touch screens, Annie Potts, both Allman Brothers, 3 out of 4 Hank Williamses, 3-6 Mafia, Jelly Bean Junction, Automan, Mr. Belding, Breaker from G.I. Joe, Betty Page.

615 Saturday on Nashville's independent radio, Lightning 100. That is a new one from Margot Price, technically. Margot Price's version of that is new, and she's joined by Joan Baez and Memphis Mariachi on Woody Guthrie's Deportee. She has just released her version of that song, and I love what she did with it. I just do. My name is Casey. Good evening. Welcome. Hope we find you happy and healthy and ready for 2 hours of local lightning. Now, this evening, it's July 4th, so we're going to mix it up just a little bit. Okay. Now, if you were listening on Monday, you heard that we did submissions so far, right? We're right here in the middle of the year. It's always a good time to go back and listen to some of the stuff that we've gotten in at lightning100.com/615 before we go into the new stuff that's going to come out here with what the summer we have left and fall. And before you know it, we'll be talking about the 2027s. But I feel like I'm getting ahead. We get a lot of music in at lightning100.com/615. We also get a lot of music in from everywhere else. You know, there are still record labels and releases and all kinds of places to find music. So tonight, we're going to listen to some of the other stuff of 2026, a lot of the new music that we've had on the show so far that maybe didn't come in as a straight-up submission. We'll get into that. And then, that's hour number one. Hour number two, I have a sneaking feeling that there are probably some folks here in the Music City who are really in the mood for some live music, but are not in the mood for going outside. I understand that completely. I get where you're coming from. And that is why in our second hour this evening, we have got a set from Elizabeth Cook. Now, Elizabeth Cook was recorded in, this is 2017, I believe, over at Lightning 100's Nashville Sunday night. And I don't think this has been heard in about 6 years or so. So we look forward to that. That's going to be our second hour stuff so far, the first hour. And because we are kind of mixing things up a little bit, we're going to get into our local artist of the week here in just a few minutes. Get it? Got it? Good. Devin Gilfillian. He's been sounding real good lately. Been sounding great, actually, from that Time Will Tell album. Let's hear Devin's latest. It's Black Dog Rabbit Hole, and it's 615 Saturday on Lightning 100. Hello.

0: 1-5 Saturday on Nashville's independent radio, Lightning 100, and Wynn Starks with a new one. That's called Coco. We just heard that one for the first time here the last couple weeks on the Monday show. Joy Lotacoon before that. Joy's latest is Zombie, and Devin Gilfillian back there did Black Dog Rabbit Hole. My name is Casey. Hello, in case you missed it, we're going through some of the 2026s so far this evening. And coming up in hour number two, Elizabeth Cook recorded live at Lightning 100's Nashville Sunday night back in 2017. That's pretty well going to take our entire second hour, but I feel like that is time well spent. You know what else is time well spent? Going up to the 12 South Farmers Market, and you can every Tuesday through the end of October, runs from 4 until 7 at Sevier Park, 12 South. Lightning 100 is out there. We'd love to see you. Come by, say hello, and then you can say a great big howdy to a whole bunch of your favorite local artisans. There's food, activities, and happens rain or shine. 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You're going to see live music. You're going to see whatnot, tons of whatnot. All right, you got live music, you got story time, and you got lots of whatnot happening every Tuesday over at the 12 South Farmers Market. 12southfarmersmarket.com, and on a little different schedule this evening, so we're going to hear our local artist of the week coming up next on 615 Saturday.
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615 Saturday on Nashville's Independent Radio Lightning 100 and Creamer with a new one. Creamer being your local artist of the week. You just heard Mean Streets. That has sounded so good all week long. And we'll announce our next local artist of the week coming up Monday on the 615. Working our way through the 2026s so far until we get to hour number two this evening. In case you've missed it, we are going to have Elizabeth Cook. Pretty much the full hour is going to be Elizabeth Cook recorded live in 2017 at Lightning 100's Nashville Sunday night because, like we said earlier, I feel like there are some folks here on July 4th who would love some live music but don't want to go out, and I respect that completely. So the second hour, it's going to be for you, okay? Okay. Allison Russell has just released some new music, and I actually, on Monday, I might have a thing or two to say about Allison Russell. Now, right now, all I'm going to say is the music is great. She has an album coming out on July the 10th, and the song you're going to hear now features Brittany Spencer, so you know it's good. It's Black Lavender on 615 Saturday.

615 Saturday on Nashville's Independent Radio, Lightning 100, and all them witches. One called the Welterweight, as we enjoy the 2026s so far. Daniel Donato before that, Sunshine of the Rain. That one came out in February of this year. A little bit before that, I think it was the end of January, we got this one from Leah Blevins. It's called Digging in the Coal, and it's 615 Saturday on Lightning 100.

0: Lightning 106.15 Saturday. It's Josiah and the Bonnevilles as we enjoy the 2026s so far. That one's called Going Gone. Allison Young did From My Window. My name is Casey, and we're just about halfway there. Now, this week, our second hour, in case you have missed it, it's Elizabeth Cook live from 2017, recorded at Lightning 100's Nashville Sunday night, kind of scratching that live music itch for you, should you be at home this evening. We'll do that coming up in hour number two, and we'll do these, and we'll be right back. More of 615 Saturday with the latest from Aaron Lee Tashjian next.
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